Sucks, I can't bear to go back to the place I was before. Took all the last of the strength.

Ja, det är du kan få en skicklig klassiker på tampen av 9-timmen. Paul Simon, You Can Call Me Al. A man walks down the street, he says, why am I soft in the middle now? Why am I soft in the middle? The rest of my life is so hard, I need a photo opportunity.

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is telling you the truth. Our relationship has only ever been about sex. I can promise you that this is not an emotional connection. We don't speak outside of the time we spend together, and whenever he talks about you, it's with the utmost respect.

joke. The only punchline is how long it goes. I'm in a song with one descending note. I got

house. So I found shelter by the river's mouth. And I go swimming till my feet touch ground, till I find something permanent.